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It's a spiritual thing, house music.

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2: 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Solta a batida aí, compadre. Vou mandar.

Not everyone understands house music. It's a spiritual thing, a body thing, a soul thing. 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

0: 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House Music.
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2: Hey people, yeah, I know I need to make a please. I need to take to you my hand. 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